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And if you think Magic 101.3's got your ticket, show you right. That Secret Garden right here on Magic 101.3. Here's some of that Escape. Who do I can I run to? 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

0: Drew Hill, we're not making love no more. We don't even talk no more. We don't do nothing no more, man. Then why y'all still sticking with each other? I'm just asking, man. I know I'm meddling in your relationship, but if you're not doing any of those things, you don't talk no more, you're not making love, y'all not hanging out, what y'all doing? Just cohabitating? Y'all just roommates with benefits? What that is? Okay, let me get off of that. Let me get up off of that real quick. Listen, Bryson Tiller, we know who he is. And yes, Trap Soul Music, that's my man's in there. Who's got the tickets? You stick around and find out who's got the tickets. And also find out who's coming with him. He's bringing somebody with him when he lands here in the KY, in the city of Louisville, Kentucky. And we, Magic 101.3, has got your tickets.
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1: 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Jodeci.
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Rolls Royce with Love Don't Live Here Anymore, right here in the 8 o'clock hour with a quiet storm on Magic 101.3. Some of that brownstone and the grapevine. I heard it. What? Through the what? Be careful, man. Might be some bad grapes on that vine that's going to give you some bad info. So be careful what you hear.

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3: 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You're hanging with me, Herlin Robinson, yes, because this is The Quiet Storm. We're trying to lock it in. We're trying to catch a vibe. And also Ricky Smiley in the morning. Bryson Tiller tickets bringing Ty Dolla $ign, yes. And also with Austin Mills and Majid Jordan, they're coming. It's the Neo Trap Soul Tour happening October the 7th at the KFC Yum Center. And I heard my man DJ Q got those tickets tomorrow. In the morning. So what you gonna do after you listen to Ricky Smiley? You gonna keep it locked right here so you can walk away with those tickets to check out Bryson Tiller coming to the KFC Yum Center on October the 7th. More good music on the way because that's what we do, man. We hook you up with that music. And please, we got more tickets to talk about. Yes, we got more tickets to talk about.
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Earth, Wind, and Fire with Devotions kicking off the 9 o'clock hour of the Quiet Storm. Rough Ends with Someone to Love. And who's loving you, and who do you love, and who's trying to love you or love on you?

0: Magic 101.3 Kentuckiana's number one for throwbacks and R&B. Yeah. It's a quiet storm, man. I'm trying to catch that vibe, right? Just give me a little something to bop to, right? I mean, it's almost time for me to dive into the quiet storm. I'm trying to ease on in there. So, you know, did I ask you how was your Sunday? I mean, you know what? My fault. How was your Sunday? Did you even take time to, like, get with friends or get with families and break bread? Remember we used to do that? That was, like, part of Sunday tradition where folks would come together and have dinner, you know, family, extended family, just to reconnect. Do we even do that anymore? I'm just asking. I'm meddling. I know I am. Jodeci tickets. I'm just going to put that out there. Who wants to see Jodeci? Because they celebrate, man. 35 years anniversary tours out there on them streets. And I got them tickets, baby. Yes, I do. I got them tickets. Plus, I got more good music on the way.
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Shirley Murdoch letting you know we forgot about tomorrow. No, Shirley, you forgot about tomorrow. I know how to get him to go to work. Here's Jesse Paul with you, and you could walk away with tickets to see Jodeci coming to the Palace.

Give you on with Heartbreak Anniversary right here on the Quiet Storm and Magic 101.3 with me, Herlin Robinson. That's what we do. We lock it in, we catch that vibe, we connect, play good music, and we give you the info on who got the tickets, the hot tickets to the hot shows coming to the city. Jodeci, November the 22nd, coming to the Palace Theater. 35 years in the game, man. 35, that lets you know how old we getting. 35 years in the game. Forever my lady, 35 years old. You want to see him live, up front, close, personal? The Palace is where it's going down. Who's got the tickets? Quit looking around. Stop it. Stop playing with my emotions. See, you like playing with my emotions. Yeah, see that? See that? Come on, stop it. We got it. Magic 101.3. All you need to do is go to 1013online.com. Just go to the win, like I said, the prizes. Then you'll see a whole list, and then you'll see the Jodeci's. You click on that. You give us the information, and we will do the rest. 10 o'clock is rolling.

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Alexander O'Neill with Sunshine, kicking up the 10 o'clock hour of the Quiet Storm. Here's some Tony Terry with you. And the 10 o'clock conversation is coming up right after this.

0: Brian McKnight with Any Time right here on the Quiet Storm and Magic 101.3 with Mayor Holden Robinson. You think about me anytime because I miss you. Yeah, yeah. You know what we do? We put the phones down. We give each other our attention, right? Our undivided attention. No more phones. No more answering. No more scrolling. Because we, you know, so we can connect. So my first question I got to ask is this, and this is to both men and women, not just one or the other. Did you choose the person that you're with, or did you just settle for the person that you're with? Is that who you really wanted, or did you just settle because by default they were the closest thing to you when you decided, well, yeah, you know, let me go ahead and settle down, or let me know the one I wanted got away. The reason I ask that question, because people who keep choosing each other often say a few simple things to each other. Like, for instance, thank you for everything you do. Have you told that person that at all? Number two, I'm sorry you didn't deserve that. That shows empathy when they're having a bad day or something goes wrong. It shows that you care about them. Number three, would you share that again so that I can support you better? Right? It's about being there. And the fourth thing, I love you and I'm here for you. That's just a couple of things that people who have chosen each other to be with each other kind of say. And there's terms that reaffirm the commitment, reaffirm the connection. Because we all need affirmation, men and women. And ladies, man, y'all got to give it to us. Y'all got to give it to us. Y'all got to give us some affirmation every now and then. Y'all can't be talking about, well, he already know that. I show him. Yeah, you be showing someone else if they were with you, not just me, because I'm with you. The same thing, fellas. We got to reaffirm and give our women affirmation. So just something to think about. Did you choose them? Did they choose you? Or did you settle? I know I got some folks talking. I got more music on the way because that's what we do, man. We hit you with the knowledge. We hit you with the music. And then we slide those tickets in your pocket.
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Ain't no more secret lovers with them phones you got in your hand, man. 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Here's Monica with For You I Will. And for you, I got some Chris Brown and Usher tickets. When you're

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4: 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Coming to Paycor Stadium on October the 30th. 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

The mother's finest summer love will make you all so sad, man. Sometimes will make you cry. It's the Quiet Storm, and this is Siskel with Incomplete.

0: Mary J. Blige talking about them 7 days, man. What? Tuesday or Monday, then Sunday we what? Then what do we do on Wednesday and Thursday? I just ask her. That's 7 days. So let me know what we gonna do. And you know, that would be cool to do, is get a piece of paper and you plan something for me for 7 days. And I plan something for you for 7 days, right? So it's going to be really interesting. It's going to be really interesting what y'all come up with as to what you plan for each other. Because a lot of us think that going out and doing things and doing this is part of the planning. When really, hey, you can also stay home and get it cracking. You know what I'm saying? Just plan some. Plan some. Just like I'm planning on telling you who's got David Chappelle tickets. Yep, I am, after I play some more music. See, I'm planning something on Sunday.
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Throwback, Shake You Down, Gregory Abbott, right here on The Quest on Magic 101.3. And Mint Condition was, what type of man would I be if I didn't tell you? We got David Chappelle tickets. I'd be a mark. I'd be monkey. I'd be foolish. I mean, you know what I'm saying? I'd be that kind of man you wouldn't want to hang with.

0: Kevin Ross with Street Release right here on the Quash Tillman Magic 101.3. Kentuckiana's number one for throwbacks and R&B. And before I get up out of here, I got to say thank you to all of you who came out and hung with Ricky Smiley at the brunch karaoke. 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Also lets me know that when we bring something that you like, you show up. Shout out to the Omega Theta chapter, you know what I mean, for the men of quality doing good things with that conference. 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Put that in the chamber. Bow. Shout it out there to the universe. David Chappelle tickets. 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Or better yet, check us out tomorrow, because somebody on the air tomorrow is going to give you a pair of tickets. Be safe. Have a great day. Great evening, and I'll holler at you tomorrow night.
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Yeah, Slick Rick. 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Mm-hmm. Let's go ahead and turn this into a party.

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I love Magic 101.3. I love the questions. I love to win. 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

in it like a mini shout of love this shit. We was smoking, drinking, chilling till we walked up in the building on the elevator. 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And when the key plugged, the initial say that charge 6 or 7 mention for a mission. Got 9. Tell them keep 2. 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

0: the club. Nah, we ain't having that in 2026. Leave them in the cars with the ARs. It's been brought to you by the good people at Radio Killer Records. 2026. Yeah.
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5: It's time for Carrie's Word of the Week.
4: And you know this, man.
6: Boy, that Mama D and that Philadelphia mayor, a city of Philadelphia mayor takes me out every time. It is hilarious. Yeah, I love it. Man, it's time to expand your vocabulary with the Word of the Week. Gary, don't embarrass us today. Going into a whole new month.
7: Yeah, it's a whole new week, and I did so much practice, but I concentrated on what the word was going to be, and I think I got it without not even a hinge. So, yes, honey, I'm going to plug down, and this week's word, y'all, is guess what? Grandiloquent.
8: Come on now.
7: That's it.
8: You showed out.
7: Grandiloquent. Yes.
6: Oh, that's two in a row.
7: Yes, because I'm never trying to
6: before,
7: embarrass him.
6: Never before, two in a row.
7: Yeah, but don't.
8: All right.
6: We're going to take you to breakfast this morning.
7: Please do, y'all, because God knows I'm hungry, and I know we got a lot of money around this table. So, yeah, that'll be nice.
8: You're doing your thing this morning, boy.
7: It's grandiloquent.
6: Right. Say it with your chest out. That's what I'm talking about. Yes.
7: Grandiloquent, honey. And it's an adjective. And here's, how it goes. Y'all want the definition?
6: Ready? Yeah, give us the definition. Okay. The definition.
7: The definition. The act of using big or complicated words to try and impress people.
6: Right.
9: Mm. Oh. Okay.
6: And that's called grandiloquent.
7: Grandiloquent. Yes.
6: All right, then.
7: Now, I'm going to use it in a sentence. It bothers me that someone on this staff barely graduated high school, but is grandiloquent in trying to make me sound illiterate, even though I actually obtained a low level unimpressive college degree. No, I didn't.
6: Where did you graduate from?
7: I graduated from Northwood University, honey, in Cedar Hill, Texas, with a bachelor's in business management. Make no error, honey.
6: Ooh. I thought you went to nursing school.
7: Well, I went to nursing school, too. But then I went ahead and went to got my business degree.
8: Is that college still accredited?
7: Yeah, it's still accredited.
6: Oh, you almost cut. No cussing.
9: What's the name of the school?
7: Northwood, honey. Look it up. Northwood University. And it's all over the country. One is in Florida. One was in Cedar Hill, Texas. And then there's some in Michigan.
8: Do they have a football team?
7: It don't matter what they have, honey. You, honey, didn't even graduate.
6: Did I see the commercial for that on Jerry Springer?
7: What?
6: The commercial for your school on Jerry Springer show. Like, they run a commercial after somebody get to fighting on Jerry Springer.
7: What is that?
9: Wow. Y'all stop making fun of him because it is mainly known for business and management programs. I just looked it up.
8: But is that one still located in Cedar Hill?
9: I don't see that one.
8: I think that one.
7: But it doesn't damn matter. It's still in existence, honey. Now, tell me which degree you got and where you graduate from again. Oh, okay, I thought not. But anyway,
8: Hey, you showed out today.
7: I got this word right today, boo.
8: Yeah, okay.
6: You did. Hey, we're proud of you, Gary.
7: Thank you so much. I don't want to embarrass y'all on the first of the week.
6: And Gary, if anybody want to congratulate you with the wake-up call, how can they contact the morning show?
7: You can call the show at 1-866-9-RICKET.
6: 866.
7: I keep saying once?
6: Same commercial that come on after the commercial of your school, Elementary Spring.
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19: Good morning. This is Shannon Cogan with Wave News. Happening today, former Kentucky Governor Matt Bevin is expected back in a Jefferson County courtroom. This will be the first hearing since he was released from jail. Bevin was previously found in contempt of court after a judge said he failed to turn over key financial documents in his adopted son Jonah's child support case. He was jailed and served 13 days of a 60-day sentence before an appeals court ordered his release, ruling he did not have a proper opportunity to fight the contempt charge. Today's hearing is at 9 a.m. It's expected to focus on claims that Bevin still has not complied with the court's order in the case. More road work is coming to an end in Louisville as it is set to finish earlier than expected. Officials announced Broadway will fully reopen today. The section of Broadway under I-65 was closed last month as part of the ongoing Central Corridor project. Crews needed to demolish portions of the overpass bridge, but now enough work has been done to reopen Broadway. Once that happens, another set of street closures will begin. Jacob Street under I-65 will be permanently closed starting today. Meanwhile, a portion of Gray Street will be shut down to traffic from October 5th through late November. This is all part of the I-65 Central Corridor project, which will continue until late 2028. And this week is fall break for JCPS students. Today's a professional development day for teachers. And Bourbon and Beyond wrapped up last night with the Dave Matthews Band and Hootie and the Blowfish performing. I'm Shannon Cogan with Wave News. Hope you have a great week.
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8: Pretty involved start this Monday morning. We've got a stalled vehicle on the westbound lanes of the Watterson, right by Cochran Hill Tunnel. Now, it should be to the right shoulder, but I see traffic kind of squeezing out of that left lane. It's delayed heavily on the approach. Vehicle fires out northbound I-65 by Fern Valley, but there's still some activity here to the right side. Stall reported on the Snyder westbound by Smyrna Parkway. Got a crash, Bardstown Road and Watterson Trail. And the 65 Central Corridor work continues, but Broadway should be reopening this morning. I'm Libby Kay with 502 Traffic.
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28: Gradually warming up again to close out September. Monday, our forecast highs right around 80 degrees. We'll be in the lower 80s in many spots on Tuesday. Wednesday and Thursday, though, summer makes a brief comeback. Go figure. 88 our forecast Wednesday afternoon. We could touch 90 Thursday, depending on cloud cover. Rain chances return late Thursday into Friday. From the Wave Storm Tracking Team, I'm Carson Meredith.
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13: Eastbound I-64 travelers, you got jam ups coming over toward the waters, and there is a crash with the right lane block just before this interchange. 64 is okay. Westbound had that earlier stall by the Cochrane Hill Tunnel. I see you wide open here now. Earlier vehicle fire, northbound I-65 by Fern Valley's cleared. 65 northbound is delayed, though, trying to get up toward Crittenden Drive and toward the 65 Central Corridor lane restrictions. You do have Broadway reopening today. Jacob Street will then close permanently. I'm Libby Kay with 502 Traffic.
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16: A pleasantly warm Sunday afternoon gives way to a cool Sunday night under clear skies. Temperatures once again tumble into the 40s for most, low 50s in Louisville. Plenty of sunshine around all day on Monday. We'll be a tick warmer to start off the work week with highs near 80 in the metro tomorrow. It only gets warmer from there, though. We could be knocking on the door of 90 again by midweek. From the Wave Storm Tracking Team, I'm Carson Meredith.
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0: So 16 after the hour. Listen, got a kid going to college? Now is the time to file for a FAFSA. Janelle Thorne is going to be here. Did I say it right again? I messed it up again.
1: You did.
0: I said FAFSA.
1: You said it right.
0: FAFSA. 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
1: FAFSA.
2: Super pronunciation.
0: Oh, I didn't say FAFSA. 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
13: This is Dr. Eric A. Johnson, pastor of Greater Galilee Church, with Give Me a Minute. 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
26: Gradually warming up again to close out September. Monday, our forecast highs right around 80 degrees. We'll be in the lower 80s in many spots on Tuesday. Wednesday and Thursday, though, summer makes a brief comeback. Go figure. 88 our forecast Wednesday afternoon. We could touch 90 Thursday, depending on cloud cover. Rain chances return late Thursday into Friday. From the Wave Storm Tracking Team, I'm Carson Meredith.
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0: for other opportunities. And even some state-level scholarships even may require that you complete that federal, that FAFSA. So parents, please go ahead and get it done.
1: Okay, so you're saying we need to look at it now. Can I go ahead and fill out all the stuff and then press enter on October 1st? Or no, you're just saying just check out the
0: literally
1: website.
0: Literally, you can. People don't understand that. Literally, you can absolutely do that. So again, if you haven't set up your account, please set your account up. Make sure they've got the right email address. Get familiar with what documents you may need to pull. Because, you know, the good thing is, you know, the way that the FAFSA works now, it will tap directly into the IRS system. So it will pull in your tax return information. So people, you don't have to worry about finding your tax returns and all that other stuff. Please keep in mind, the FAFSA is going to use your 2025 tax return information. So if you're one of those folks who have not filed that return yet, that return is not due until October 15th if you extend it. Please get that return done, parents. That is a critical piece of this process.
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12: This is Dr. Eric A. Johnson, pastor of Greater Galilee Church, with Give Me a Minute. 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
2: We got some sunglare delay here. Building eastbound side of the water sink coming past Smyrna Parkway. Heaviest looks like trying to get beyond Bardstown Road. Westbound side, there is a stall at the Smyrna Parkway exit ramp, but you're okay past there. Accident on the eastbound side of the water sink before I-64. That's cleared out. The delay easing too. 65 Central Corridor delays start northbound north of the water sink. Also need your sunglasses through that stretch. Southbound, though, seems to be up to speed. Broadway opening today again. Jacob Street will close indefinitely. I'm Libby Kay with 502 Traffic.
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5: Turning cool very quickly later on tonight, yet again, thanks to mostly clear skies. Temperatures will be in the 40s outside of Louisville, low 50s right here in the metro. Another gorgeous day in store for your Monday, a tick warmer with highs in the upper 70s for most, near 80 in the city. We keep the warming trend going throughout the work week, peaking in the mid to upper 80s Wednesday and Thursday. From the Wave Storm Tracking Team, I'm Carson Meredith.
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30: We have gorgeous weather for today with plenty of sunshine and highs in the 70s. For tonight, mainly clear skies, temperatures falling down into the upper 40s and low 50s. A little bit of some patchy fog possible by early tomorrow morning. Tomorrow, plenty of sun, highs back into the upper 70s and low 80s. From the Wave News Storm Tracking Team, I'm meteorologist Tawana Andrew.
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0: Kentuckiana, what's up? Good morning, it's DJ Q. Hopefully your Monday is starting off right. Even if it isn't starting off right, I want to make your day a little bit better. So hopefully I can play some tunes just to lighten the mood and to get you into a better space, all right? Stay tuned and locked in. I know you may be at work. You may be rolling in your car right about now, but we got all your favorite joints and more. Shouts out to everybody that participated and was hanging out with us for Ricky's round trip this past few weeks. We finished that on Friday. And the next week, we're going to give you a chance to win some cash. That's right. So make sure you are listening 5 times a day. You can listen for the keyword. We're going to give you a chance to win some cash. And big salute to my brother, man, Ricky Smiley came into the Ville this past Saturday and lit it up. I'm telling you, if you missed it, man, shame on you. It was a great event at the Melwood. Big salute and shout out to his fraternity, the Omega Psi Phi, and then the Louisville chapter, the Theta Omega chapter. They definitely put on a great event. But man, Ricky, we sang, we ate, we had a good time with all the people in the building. So salute and shout out to you. All right, stay tuned and locked in. We got more of your favorites on the way. It's DJ Q. It is the Midday Mix-Up.
1: 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So it's lovemaking is just

0: you to do is be happy, especially if you are celebrating your birthday. Happy birthday to you. It is September the 28th. It's Monday, and we got to shout out some of those celebrity birthdays today. Happy birthday goes out to Hillary Duff. She is turning 39 years old as of today. Happy birthday goes out to her. TV actor and musician Frankie Jonas. He is turning 26 years old today. Rapper Jeezy. I almost wanted to say Young Jeezy, but he's not Young Jeezy anymore. He's just Jeezy. He's turning 49 years old as of today. YouTube star Olivia Jade is turning 27 years old as of today. Happy birthday goes out to her. Happy birthday also goes out to reality star Tokyo Vanity, 32 years old as of today. And rapper Q9, he visited the station, B96, our sister station, back in the day. He's turning 23 years old as of today. And reality star from Jackass, that show Jackass that used to be on MTV, Bam, he is turning 47 years old. DJ Q, if it's your birthday, happy birthday goes out to you. Oh, I got a notable birthday. You remember the principal from Ferris Bueller's Day Off? Jeffrey Jones, he's turning 80 years old as of today, all right? So happy birthday to all those September 28th birthdays. DJ Q, we got more of your favorites on the way. It's the Midday Mix-Up right here on Magic 101.3.
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0: Can you naturally pick up on things when you first get around people? Well, it may depend, all right? Now, you don't have to be a body language expert or a psychic to read somebody else, especially according to a new report. Now, someone asked workers, what's the tell if you clock in the first 10 seconds that people don't realize they're broadcasting? And here are some good ones, all right? Let's start with number one. This one is from a family law attorney. When a potential client explains something with "and then" for no reason, there's always a reason, and it's usually because that person did something bad. Number two, from loss prevention. When a person is looking at people more than products, most people don't notice other people unless they have a goal that requires them to be very aware of everyone around them. Yeah, that's kind of true. If you see somebody continuously looking at you in the store, it's like, dude, didn't you come to shop? What are you looking at me for? Number three, from private security, someone who's carrying a weapon but isn't used to carrying weapons will be constantly fidgeting around with it. I've caught more than a few nods from people nervously playing with their pockets. So yeah, normally when people have a weapon on them, they're constantly touching it for whatever reason. So it kind of gives off a sign that you're concealing or holding something. Number four, from a bartender. The absolute dead giveaway is when someone is performing being relaxed. They make aggressive, deliberate eye contact to prove they are sober, not along to background music too hard, or laugh a second too late at things nobody said. Normal people don't try to look normal. Yep, it's a dead giveaway. Number five, from a flight attendant. When I do my final walkthrough pass to check for seatbelts, if you don't have yours on after my announcements where I ask you to, there's a high likelihood that you'll be the problem passenger. Yeah, I've seen that before. Number six, from an insurance adjuster. I found that talking about attending church is the first sentence indicates impending lying in the next few sentences. So, yeah, normally people start bringing up God and how Christian they are. All of a sudden, it may lead you, try to sway you that they have Christian values and morals, but for some odd reason, they just start lying. Number seven, from a radiologist, tooth health is telling of overall health on scans. So yeah, if you come in with bad teeth, how could a person think that you were taking care of the rest of your body? That's a good point. Number eight, and last one, and from a former princess at Disney World, I could tell which kid had loving, interactive, and invested parents within 30 seconds just by how they interacted. There is a huge difference between kids who are just shy and the ones who are left alone, not read to, and not fully interacted with by caregivers. It is so apparent, and we talk about it backstage. So there you have it. Those are some telltale signs in the first 10 seconds that people don't realize they are broadcasting. It's Magic 101.3.
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2: Yeah. You know what? I like the players. No diggity, no doubt. Play on, play out. Play on, play out. Yo, Dre, drop the verse.

0: but the rent. Yeah. Play on, play it. 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Cause I like it. I like no diggity, no doubt. Yeah.
1: Black Street Productions.
0: We out, we out, ride. We out, we out. We
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top of your 11 o'clock. DJ Q holding you down, all your favorite Timor this hour. Big salute once again to my man, Ricky Schmiley. Definitely went down this past Saturday at the Millwood Arts Center. Had such a great time. Definitely check all of our social media and our pages. We got some pictures that I'm still putting up from that event, all right? So definitely check out our Facebook as well. We got all your favorite Timor coming up this 11 o'clock hour. Lock in. Here it is, TLC with Baby, Baby, Baby.

A Louisville stand up, it's your man Buffalo Steel, aka B Steel, the country cat in the cowboy hat for the world famous Nappy Roots. And you know, when I'm riding around in the city, I got to tune in to my man DJ Q on 101.3 Magic. Yeah, let's get it. New Bird.

0: At 70-some years old, Madonna won Artist of the Year at last night's MTV VMAs. And she talked about being at the first VMAs back in the day. You definitely got to check out this clip here.
1: First of all, I would like to thank my fingers because I can always count on them. Most of you were probably not born, but I performed at the first MTV Awards 43 years ago, and one of my stilettos fell off, and I dove onto the stage to try to, like, make myself look cute and sexy and like I meant to do it. And my dress went up, and my butt cheek was hanging out. And in those days, butt cheeks were not hanging out. I just want to remind you. And I went backstage feeling really proud of myself, and my manager told me that my career was over. I spent the last year and a half finding myself, believing in myself, and really making the music that I wanted to make.
0: Shouts out to Madonna, still out here making moves and doing what she does best, and that's just being herself. DJ Q, we locked in. We got all your favorites and more on the way. We are your number one for throwbacks in R&B. 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

Stay locked in. We are your station, hooking you up to check out the Temptations and the Four Tops. Ain't nobody coming to see you, Otis, but yes, they are coming to see him October 10th at the Palace. So make sure you listen to Win Your Way to check him out, all right, along with the other group members. We got all your favorites tomorrow on the way. It is Magic 101.3. DJ Q, all your favorites on the way. Here it is, requested by you, Jill Scott. It's called He Loves Me.

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afternoon drive is about to get live with the Ville's own Che K. 2 to 7. Get the afternoon mess. Advice from the cow. And I got questions. 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

0: Throwing it back with that joint right there from the Goody Mob. Get rich to this. We got more of your favorites on the way. It's DJ Q holding you down. You know what it is? It's a midday mix-up Monday, so make sure you stay tuned and locked in. And I got tickets in that next hour to give away. 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

place, but this is the waitress from the coffee house on 39th and Lennox. 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Yeah. 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

0: That song right there, 36 years old, 1990. Stay tuned and locked in. Here's what you missed on Ricky Smiley in the Morning.
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0: 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It's the Midday Mix-Up, and I'm gonna give you a chance to win your way in for the Temptations in the Four Tops. It all happens at the Louisville Palace October the 10th. 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

A Louisville stand up, it's your man Buffalo Steel, aka B Steel, the country cat in the cowboy hat, for the world famous Nappy Roots. And you know, when I'm riding around in the city, I got to tune in to my man DJ Q on 101.3 Magic. Yeah, let's get it. New Bird.

0: 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Caller, what's your name?
1: Lynette
0: Wilkerson
1: Harper.
0: Lynette, what's up? How you feeling today?
1: I'm feeling blessed. I party with y'all Saturday. I am feeling blessed.
0: Can you tell everybody how much of a good time you had at this Ricky Smiley karaoke brunch?
1: I had a wonderful time there. I enjoyed myself.
0: I want people to know how much they missed out on. It was such a great event.
1: Yes, it was.
0: Well, congratulations to you, because you were the first person to get through my text lines and text the word Temptation, and you spelled it correctly. So congratulations to you. You got these tickets for the Temptation and the Four Tops. It's all happening October the 10th at the Louisville Palace. So shouts out to you, Sugar Pie Honey Bunch,
1: yes,
0: all right?
1: Sir. Yes, sir.
0: Tell everybody around the Ville, what's your number one winning station?
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Holding you down with all your favorites and more. Each and every day this week, I'll be giving you a chance to win your way in for the Temptations and Four Tops. My homegirl, Shay K, she got your way in for Bryson Tiller October 7th at the KFC Yum Center. So make sure you tap in with her. Stay locked in. Here it is, my girl Beyonce, Single Ladies.

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1: 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Good.

0: 502, that's my time. It's been fun. Thank you for hanging out with me on the Monday. We made it. I got through my work day, and I still got more work to do. But for the most part, I rocked out with you, and you guys got me through it. So thank you, and thank you for tuning in. We got a lot more on the way. Tonight, it goes down the head-to-head NFL match between the Chicago Bears and the Philadelphia Eagles for Monday Night Football, 8 p.m. Eastern Standard Time on ABC and ESPN. So if that's one of your teams, let me know how that turns out for you, all right? We can always talk about it tomorrow morning. DJ Q holding you down. Your home for Ricky Smiley in the morning. 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

play, cousins. That was my song when it first came out. Childish Gambino, Redbone. You know the movie Get Out. Yeah, love the movie. Love that song. And ooh, yeah. Anyway, it takes me back. So we're kicking off at 2 p.m. on this Monday. It's a great day. I'm motivated. It's Motivational Monday, and it's I Got Questions. Yeah, I got a question. We're gonna talk about it. When we come back, we got business to handle. Birthday shout outs. If you want to get on the line, 502-795-1013. And of course, we're gonna get messy. Then we're gonna see, you know, what's around here for you to win. It's magic.

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2: 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Yeah.

0: All right, Play Cousin. So what's the 502? I wanted to take some time. First of all, everybody that came out for the brunch and karaoke this past Saturday, let me say this. Louisville, a lot of times I hear, we don't have anything to do. There's nothing going on. This was one of those events to see the folks come out, be very intentional about coming to have good vibes and have a good time. It was just good. It was just great to see. We had a good time. Shout out to Ricky Smiley. Make sure you're tuning in every day. The Ricky Smiley Morning Show. You know, we're now the home of the Ricky Smiley Morning Show. He's officially a Play Cousin. But I thank everybody that came out. And yes, shout out to the Q's for doing that. They had a great event. And it benefits Men Equality, which is their group that they do with the youth. So it just was good, great all the way around. But it was cool to see all the, kids bringing parents out, all the moms that were rocking with the daughters and the dads who came with their son. And it was good vibes. That's all I got. I had a good time. So shout out to everybody that was there. Make sure you check out social media because I got pictures of all y'all. Check out the pictures and tag yourself in it. But in the meantime, keep your eye out for these events that have that are a party with a purpose, that are benefiting something or raising funds. Because I feel like at some point we got to think, okay, I'm spending my money. What else is going to happen with it? And guess what? When you do these parties and events where they're benefiting someone, yeah, your dollar goes more than just the event. It goes on and on and on, like Erykah Badu, on and on and on. All right, I got to get another commercial going. When we come back, I've got birthday shout outs. Of course, you still got time to get on the list. Hit me, text me. I got you. But when we come back, we talking. It's magic.
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I Play Cousins. Mary J. Blige and Sweet Thing just helped us slide into this 3 o'clock hour. Now, this is the hour where we get messy. Yes, we get messy. But I'm also going to plug you in. A lot of things coming to the city. You know, we've got the Temptations and the Four Tops. And of course, Bryson Tiller, our own Bryson Tiller, he's going to be here. We're going to talk about that more in the hour. And when we come back, we fixing to get messy. Real messy. It's magic.

Shame, ladies, do your thing. Just make sure you ahead of the game. You know, Missy still super duper, but Prince couldn't get me change my name. Papa, Hooter can't tell you slave again. No sign. Picture black saying, oh yeah.

afternoon drive is about to get live with the Ville's own Che K. 2 to 7. Get the afternoon mess. Advice from the cow. And I got questions. New time. More magic. 101.3.

0: Kiki Ryan has folks online clutching their pearls after posting some steaming footage photos with her new man. The two were kissing at a restaurant, and child, Kiki was not acting like this was her first date. It was more than her first love. The internet immediately went into detective mode because apparently we cannot simply let folks be happy in peace. We need the story, the juicy bits. We need all the details. Meanwhile, Jocelyn Hernandez got real personal during a sit-down she did with Shannon Sharp on his show, Club Shay Shay, opening up about her past cocaine addiction, motherhood, Stevie J, and how she eventually got sober. She also talked about being honest with her daughter about her past as a stripper. And just when you thought it was all serious, Jocelyn recalled ASAP Rocky once calling her Rihanna's evil twin. Bam, that is a family reunion conversation. And hip-hop legend Jay-Z is taking us back to Brooklyn, explaining how watching his mother struggle to feed four kids, keep the lights on, and make the bills work shaped his teenage years. He said the streets felt like they were everywhere, basically presenting themselves as an option when his family needed money. Before the billionaire empire, there was a young Jay watching his mama hustle just to keep the family afloat. Motivation. So we come back in two songs. I got something to tell you. Stick around. It's Magic 101.3.
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I play cousins. Now, I want to remind you, on October the 10th, The Temptations and the Four Tops are going to be at the Louisville Palace. Now, this is one of those shows. It's iconic. And what you can do is go to our website and stay locked in on air, because we've got tickets, we got details, we got it all. This is the show. I want you to grab tickets, because you need to take not just your parents, but take your aunts and uncles. Temptations and the Four Tops. That show is iconic, and I

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0: All right, Play Cousin, you know what we do on Mondays. It's I Got Questions. We try to pick something, you know, and just discuss it. Hopefully we can get some answers. And today, you know, we all love our family, but just because somebody shares your last name or your DNA, does that mean you have to keep giving them access to you? So the question is, when is it okay to distance yourself from family? And when are you making a bigger deal out of something that could simply be handled by a conversation? Think about this. Maybe your siblings constantly disrespect you. Maybe a parent only calls when they need something. Maybe your cousin borrowed money and never paid it back. Or maybe somebody said something that rubbed you the wrong way and now you're ready to cut the whole family off. When is it okay to distance yourself from family? How do you handle those situations? How do you handle it? Have you been in that situation? Are you currently in that situation? I would love to have your input, 502-795-1013, because a lot of times we were raised, I think our upbringing honestly was like, you just kind of got to take whatever and you make excuses. Oh, that's just how they are. La, la, la. I think it's real different now. Folks are realizing that there's boundaries. They're realizing that they don't have to take something just because that person's related to them. So I want to hear from you. 502-795-1013. Call, text. Because when is it okay to distance yourself from family? And when are you making a bigger deal out of something that could simply be handled with a conversation? Let me know your thoughts. And also keep that number locked in, because you never know when you're going to need it. You never know when I'm going to say, call me so you can win something. You just don't know. When we come back, we're kicking off our 4 p.m. hour. And we got business to handle. You know it goes down in the 4 o'clock hour. It goes down in the 4 o'clock hour. I'm back in a few. It's magic.
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1: 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Yeah,
5: you know it. Officials remain on scene of a couple of earlier problems. One was on the Waterston Expressway northbound, right on the approach to 71. You got heavy delays almost back to Westport Road. Give yourself that extra time to work your way through that. And then Bardstown Road southbound, right on the approach to the Snyder Expressway. You got an accident slowing things down through there, causing more of a problem on Bardstown than it is through the Snyder. So give yourself that extra time as well. I'm Andy Bass with 502 Traffic.

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All right, Play Cousins, kicking off the 4 p.m. hour. Now, this hour, we handle business. We talk tickets. We talk about what's coming to the city. Bryson Tiller, Louisville's own, he's going to be here October the 7th. And, of course, Magic's going to make sure you have an opportunity to go. But you can always hit our website to get more deets. And, of course, you know, just prepare your mind for however you got to win tickets. When we come back, we got stuff to talk about. Today is I Got Questions. And guess what? I got questions. We're going to talk about it. It's Magic.

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All right, Play Cousins, you know what we do on Monday. Yeah, I got questions. And today, the question is, when is it okay to distance yourself from family? And when are you making a big deal out of something that could simply be handled with a conversation? So I just hung up with the caller. And one of the things they said, because we had a good conversation, they were telling me all their business. I'm not going to say it on air, but I totally understand. They were saying that there are certain family members they can't deal with. Now, these family members are prominent family members. These are the family members that are matriarchs in the family. They're at every gathering. And they said they just don't deal. When they have something, they only invite the folks that add to their peace. They will not invite anybody who brings drama, pain, or just anything negative. And it has actually caused a problem in the family, because now the dramatic family, the problematic family, is getting mad at the ones who are not, because they're always invited. And that's an interesting angle, because it does put people in certain positions, almost like you got to choose. When it's family, I think you feel like, oh, I got to choose. I got to take a side. I got to stand up or say something for this person. And it can be, you know, it's hard. You know, friends, you can just, you know, you keep it going. But when it's family, especially when you're raised to say family is family, blood's thicker than water. True, family is family, but at some point you have to realize when your family is doing you more damage than everybody else. But those are just my thoughts. But that's interesting, because now there's like a line just drawn in the sand, almost as if you go over there and hang with her, we gonna be mad at you. And if you come over here and don't hang with me, we gonna be mad at them over there. So I'm sure a lot of drama, but that's an interesting perspective. Again, I want to hear from you, 502-795-1013. I guess, yeah, sometimes you just gotta cut folks off. It doesn't add to your peace. If it chips away at your sanity and your joy, sometimes you just got to cut them off. And let's normalize, not saying, oh, that's just how they are. Oh, that's just how she is. Let's normalize not just accepting that behavior, because guess what? If that's just how they are, it's going to take away from everything that y'all are. That is a lot.

0: to deal with. Sometimes you got to just say, nah, I'm good. We're not doing that. Or correct them, you know, because a lot of times folks don't even realize their behavior is bad because they've been doing it so long. So now it's just a part of how they act. You know, those are my thoughts. Hit me up. Give me your thoughts when we come back. We got some stuff to talk about. I'm going to tell you what you can win. And, you know, we just going to hang out and get this magic. It's magic.
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11: 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And I'm going to tell you right now, Shay K, ooh, Shay K all day. 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Magic in the air. Guy Tory out.

All right, Play Cousins, don't forget, we've got Dave Chappelle in the city October the 24th. We've got shows coming in November. We've got Jodeci. We've got a lot. Here's what I want you to do. Make sure you're following us on social media. If you're on Facebook, it's Online Magic 1013. And if you're on Instagram, it's at 1013 Magic. Follow those profiles because we put things there. We put announcements. We put ways to win. We put any updates we have about shows. Just make sure you're locked in, okay? Get on our social media so you can stay, you know, in the magic. When we come back, we are still talking about today's I Got Questions. Family, when are we cutting them off and when are we going to have conversations about it? Think on that one. I'm coming back in just a few. It's Magic 101.3.

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0: I play cousins. We're back. Today's Monday. It's I Got Questions, and we are talking about when is it okay to distance yourself from family, and when are you just making something, you know, a bigger deal if you can handle it with a conversation. So I think a lot of times that gets kind of mixed up, because think about it. A lot of times you're upset about something, and there's always going to be somebody in the family that'll say, oh, that's not a big deal. Meanwhile, it is really hurting or harming you. So how do you navigate that? You know, a lot of folks are really good at standing up for themselves. And then you have some who are just, I'm going to give you an example. And I love this woman. I think she's super talented. But if you ever watch Atlanta Housewives, you have Candy Burris and her mother, Mama Joyce. Now, here's the problem I had with that. And this is my opinions, but I stand on this. Mama Joyce would talk to everybody crazy. She talked to her husband crazy, her friend. She tried to fight her friend. And Candy's stance is always, you know, that's my mama. And I understand that is your mom. But right is right and wrong is wrong. And her mother would just say and do the most disrespectful stuff. And instead of Candy saying, hey, you know, mama, this ain't cool. You can't talk to my husband this way. You can't do that. She would just kind of give her free rein. Now, I honestly feel like having her mother in her behavior, you know, her mother's behavior in her marriage is what really caused problems in her marriage, because she's now divorced from Todd Tucker. And he says that he always felt disrespected. It was never ending. There was never a good point, because just when he thought it was getting better, here comes the mama with something else. And I watched some of the episodes and I'm like, Mama Joyce, honey. And I'm grateful my mama don't act like that. But I feel like just because this person is family, sometimes you got to correct the behavior. You got to speak up. Just because that's your mama, whomever. No, you got the right to say, I can't do this. This is too much. And a lot of times nobody tells us that. You know, we were raised that, you know, just, oh, well, this is an elder. You just, they can say whatever. Nah, they really can't. They really can't, you know. But that's a whole different show, whole different conversation. And we're going to have it one day. But in the meantime, if you got something you want to add to this discussion, 502-795-1013. Text or call, and I got you. And also, keep that number locked in, because you're going to use it for birthday shout-outs, community shout-outs. You're going to use it if you got questions. You're going to use it to text me stuff. And you're definitely going to use it to try and win. You never know. But a girl like me is going to give away. When we come back, kicking off the 5 o'clock out with that 5 o'clock ride out and DJ Slick. So you know what we do. I get out of the way and let him do his thing. When we come back, it's The Mix.
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2: We got some construction slowing things down on 71 northbound right at 329 exit 14. Right lane is closed off through there, and you got some stop-and-go traffic on the approach to that. Also, the Waterston Expressway right at Preston Highway, you got some moderate slowdowns through that interchange. Give yourself a couple of extra minutes. And 65 northbound and southbound, anywhere from the river down to Waterston Expressway, you got some heavy delays. I'm Andy Bass with 502 Traffic.
0: Okay, it's no secret. 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

0: Hey, everybody, George Wallace right here on 101.3, the Bluegrass State. And I've been here for a whole hour. I ain't seen no damn bluegrass.
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1: 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Get the afternoon mess. 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

0: All right, Play Cousins, I am back, still inside our 5 p.m. hour on this Motivational Monday. Now, I don't know if you've heard it or if you've seen the story. So, Kirk Franklin, he has partnered up with rapper Glorilla for a gospel hip-hop song. And I got to admit, when I listen to it, you know, it's catchy. And, I got no complaints. But a lot of folks are talking about, you know, why I mesh gospel with hip-hop and Kirk Franklin should be ashamed of himself. I'm looking at some of the comments on social media and folks are feeling the way, and then you get some who are here for it. So here's my question. Is it okay? Do you feel like maybe this introduces gospel music to folks who may not want to listen to it? Think about it. You got Kirk Franklin, you know, bringing his vibe, his old school gospel vibe, let's be honest. And then you got Glorilla, who's bringing a younger crowd. So I don't know. Think about that. I want you to check it out. It's trending on social media. Check out the song. See if you like it, because the song is called This Time. And go ahead, Kirk. Go ahead, Glorilla. I mean, I think it's a nice vibe, and who knows whose ears they might catch. You know, I'm here for, you know, bending the corners and changing perspectives and reaching across the crowd to other generations and different ages. I'm for all that, because right now, let's be honest, when we look at our youth and the state of things, might be time for us to start talking to folks real. Not stuck up, not, oh, holier than thou. Oh, goodness, let me not get on a tangent. I'll just say this. Sometimes you got to meet folks, they say where they're at, have those conversations so you can get to the next step. So when I see this song, I'm thinking about who else will hear this song who maybe would never hear a gospel song. Those are just my thoughts. So, you know, if you got something different or you want to hear the song and, you know, kind of call me and give a report what you think, you know, all you got to do is call or text. You already know the number, 502-795-1013. When we come back, we're kicking off our 6 p.m. hour, and we're just doing what we do. It's 6 p.m. We're going to chill, wrap up the day, and get us some good music and magic. I'm back in a few.
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5: You know it. 65 southbound, just past Crittenden Drive. You're going to find officials on the scene of that earlier accident. It is causing all sorts of slowdowns, about a 30-minute delay on 65 southbound from the river down to Crittenden. Give yourself that extra time to work your way through there. We got construction on 71 eastbound, right on the approach to Veterans Memorial Parkway. Right lane closed off through there. You got about a 30-minute delay as well. I'm Andy Bass with 502 Traffic.
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All right, the 6 o'clock hour is here. Now, this is the hour where we wrap everything up real nice and pretty. So we're going to continue our conversation. You know, we're talking about families, drama, boundaries. When do you cut somebody off? When do you have conversation? How are you handling any type of drama? I think everybody has had some type of family drama, so everybody can weigh in. Go ahead and call or text 502-795-1013. I would love to hear from you. Now, when we come back, we're going to talk about this because I got some text and we're going to talk about it, okay? Woo, we're going to talk about it. Make your family tune in so they can hear because you never know. They might need to hear this too. All right, let me get us into this Mary J. Blige right here on Magic 101.3.

0: All right, Play Cousins, we are back, still inside our 6 p.m. hour on this Motivational Monday. And today's I Got Questions topic is, when is it okay to distance yourself from family? And when are you making a bigger deal out of something that could simply be handled with a conversation? And I would say this, we first need to have the honest conversation with ourselves, then our family, with our circle and our friends. We have got to change the narrative of, well, that's your family, you just have to deal with it. Oh, that's your family, you still have to. I just don't think that's healthy. I think we have to hold each other accountable. We have to be able to actually have conversations and be honest. And we also have to be able to say, you know what? I can't. This ain't it for me. I want to ask you, what has to happen before you decide, I love you, but I need some distance? What, for you, what has to happen? And what family drama do you think people are taking way too serious? Now, when you add social media, because there's some trends of dumping your trauma and talking about your family in these videos, I think that's a toxic method, a toxic trait, whatever we want to call it. Because it doesn't solve anything. What it does is get likes or views. So that's a little odd to me, but it has become a way for folks to discuss the issue, to talk about it. But they're not talking to the people they have the issue with. So I don't know. That's counterproductive for me. But, you know, I could just be old. But social media, family drama, I just don't think they necessarily go together. They should be separate so that you can deal with each one accordingly. But I want to hear from you. 502-795-1013. Hit me up and tell me your thoughts. And if you've got family drama, and you don't have to tell me the deets, you really don't, unless you want to, I'll listen. But if you got something you want to add, hit me up. Now keep that number locked in, because Herlin's got tickets, I heard DJ Q's got tickets. It's a lot of stuff going on this week, and I want to make sure that you know ways you can win, that you know how you can reach out and get all of us. Y'all can text Herlin, y'all can text Q, and y'all know y'all can text me. Yeah, we in this together. When I come back, I'm going to tell you something you can win, so you know what that means. Don't you leave me. Don't go. It's magic.
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All right, Play Cousins, I am back, and I just wanted to remind you, I need you to go check out my folks, my family, my people, the Groove Sports Bar and Lounge. Make sure you check them out because every night they have something, you know, every night of the week. They stay booked, they stay busy, but they're giving you a place to go and just hang out. They're at 434 West Market Street. The fact that I know their address by heart says a lot. That means I'm there. But shout out to them. They rock with the Afternoon Magic. They're just part of the family now, but I want you to check them out. A lot of times we think about, what can I do? I don't have anything to do. Just go there. They're going to give you something to do. You're going to find something, I promise. Shout out to the Groove. When we come back, we're going to wrap up today's show, but it ain't over just yet. It ain't over. So you know what that means. I'm going to need you to stick around. It's magic.

right, Play Cousins, it's time for me to slide out. But before we do that, I got to give you today's prompt question. You know, we do this so that we can be better us's, so we can have conversations and get to know ourselves. These aren't for anybody else. These are for you. You ain't got to tell them your answer. You ain't got to tell me. You just got to tell yourself. Have the conversation. So today I want to ask you the one talent I've kept hidden. What's the one talent that you've kept hidden? Think about that. And here's the thing. You might have a talent. You don't even know it's a talent. I promise you. Happens all the time. You have a talent. You don't even know it until you realize, oh my goodness, people make money off their talent. I'm just saying, just a thought. Now, we got to wrap it up. We do this. This is our tradition. I need you to take this to heart and please implement it, because we are living in a world with a lot going on. And sometimes the smallest act of kindness, the nicest moment, that one little smile can change somebody's day. I just need you to go out and do something good somewhere. Stick around, Hurlin'. He's got you from 7 to

0: midnight. Hang out with him, call him, text him. I don't know what happens on the Quiet Storm. I do tune in, and sometimes I'm like, oh, my goodness, Hurling. And I always stay because it's always a good show. So hang with my people. He's got you to midnight. And in the meantime, hit those websites and social media, get you some magic. And, of course, I'm back tomorrow, too, but I'm going to miss you until then. It's magic.
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been called Casper Shoney, little bit, some they call me Vanilla Cha. 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

7 o'clock hour of a Monday night edition of The Quiet Storm with me, Herlin Robinson. Oh, Ricky Smiley in the morning. What? What? That's what I'm talking about. That's that tag team back again. How was your Monday? Now, you know how I feel about Mondays. I don't like them. I just do not. I do not like Mondays. I'd rather jump into the work week.

0: 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More music, that's what we do, man. We lock it in, we catch a vibe, and we just kick it back, man. 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

Phyllis Hyman, we're living out alone in the 7 o'clock hour of the Quiet Storm on Magic 101.3. Deborah Cox, talking about nobody's supposed to be here. I done gave it one last try and I ain't doing it no more. No, stick around because we got tickets, tickets, and more tickets.

0: made a fool of. Ain't nobody out there listening can't say they ain't never been made a fool of. Something wrong with you. You living in a cave by yourself, okay? Because out in this world we in, throughout your lifetime, somebody done made you a fool. I'm just going to put it out there. Men, women, yes, somebody has. So don't be acting like that ain't never happened to me. What may not have, you may not have won tickets from us, but I'm giving you a chance to win some tickets. Bryson Tiller's coming on October the 7th, and he's bringing Ty Dolla $ign and some other folks. He's got a Neo Trap Soul Tour, which means that music's going to be banging at the KFC Yum Center. 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And who wants to see David Chappelle? Who wants to see David Chappelle, the GOAT of comedy? 8 o'clock, I'm going to tell you who's got those tickets and what time they're giving them out tomorrow.
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Anthony Hamilton, you made a fool of me right here on the Quiet Storm Magic 101.3. 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We've all been

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1: 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I lied when I told you I never wanted to see you again.